0: Adio la Adio Adio Adio l'Arzac Adio l'Arzac Arzac Arzac
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There's always Cola Plankton. 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And then I'll watch him buff that tiny ruby that he used. He'll straighten up his turban and eject a little ooze along a one-celled Hammond organism underneath my shoes. And then I'll call

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They burrow deep where they can hide inside a safe. You will still feel vulnerable.

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We all got scars, but we don't like

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3: One, two, one, two, check, check. One, two, one, two, okay. One, two, one, two. 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It's my chance to make a mark, make it come from the heart. Let it spark and don't hesitate. A feeling I cannot recreate. It's the energy, a give and a take. And it's found in the crowd and it's more than a sound. It's a drive and a need to give as much as receive. DJ, drop the cut and you bleed. And they feed upon the essence. It's a blessing to lead. With my heart on my sleeve, leave it all on the stage. And the feeling

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Or if not, it's the television. And I see the cell phone right now. I decrease man's.

0: 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Yeah, yeah, my brother Israel voice. Come bless the segment, you know. Yeah, thanks.
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And anybody who knows me knows that I love Abby Lincoln and Max Roach, definitely the power couple.

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4: Long live the struggle. 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For peace, freedom, justice, social progression. An eye for an eye only makes the whole world blind. They may break our bones and torture us, but they will never stop us, for they don't control. We are invincible. When we stick together, roots and culture, black and white, man and woman, we are invincible. 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
0: All right, so let's go to the girls.
2: That was

are calm, relaxed, and tranquil. 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The warm sun caressing your body